0: I think she went to Albuquerque or donde? The Alamo. I don't know, something like that. 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I'll kick it off with the Wake Up Mix. 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

And is anybody else like this? So I started the morning show. I know it's like three seasons in, but it was like one of those ones I always wanted to watch, never got around to. And now I did. And I'm stressed. That show, I think I've only watched a couple episodes because I can only watch an episode a night. I come home from work. I want to unwind. I want to relax. I want to kick my feet up, let all the stress of the day come off me. But then I put that on and it stresses me out. It's like a very high intense show. I don't know if you've ever seen it. It's been out for a while, so a lot of people have, but the energy and the dynamic, like all the yelling and fighting, it's nonstop. Every episode, just yelling. I feel like maybe it's not the show for me, even though I do like it. I feel like I'm fighting for my life and my job with these people. So to balance it out, after I watch an episode, I'll throw on an episode of Modern Family and just laugh and forget about the last hour of just pure stress.

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1: And everyone wants to feel and seem and sound smarter, especially like in the right kind of environment. Maybe you're talking to a new guy. Maybe you are applying for a job. Well, you need to drop these terms from your vocabulary. And by doing that, you'll instantly sound smarter. The problem is one of them is my favorite word to use. We'll talk about it coming up next.
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0: today we're going to elevate our vocabulary together. Apparently, these phrases need to be removed from your vocab to make you sound smarter. The first one is a toughie because I literally love saying that, and that's it. I literally needs to be swapped out with absolutely entirely. That's an elevated word right there. Okay. I think instead say from my perspective. Oh, I'm sounding smarter already. Let's see what else. Get rid of the word fillers like, and you know. Also steer clear of phrases like, I'm not going to lie, because you're kind of sugarcoating what you're going to say. Just get straight to the point. And this seems like a no-brainer. If you're trying to sound smarter, you don't want to start the conversation with, I have a stupid question, because from my perspective, see what I did there? I'm using it already. That is going to make you sound unintelligent from the get-go. Hey, I'm all about bettering myself. I'm not perfect. I don't always say things the right way, but there are moments that I do want to sound a little bit some more put together. So maybe I'll try to incorporate some of these things.
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And we're talking about unusual items to throw on the grill. 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We are closing out summer, so a perfect time to fire it up one last time. I said watermelon on the grill, right? 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
1: And I'm living for these TikTok videos of girls sharing their dating app experiences, like how guys hit them up, what the pickup lines are. They're absolutely horrible. I remember when I was younger, there was a guy that tried to use like an MTV pickup line on me. It was like a game show, a dating game show. And I think they said like, all right, well, it's been 5 minutes, so you could take this $5 or you could take my phone. I don't remember. It was something very cheesy. What about you guys? Have you received any bad pickup lines recently, especially on the dating apps? Because I know that is where it gets extra cringy. We'll talk about it. Coming up next, hit me up on social beauty with an IENOY in the beat. Send me those bad pickup lines.
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0: And right now we're talking bad pickup lines. We have all probably heard one at least in our lives, and they're getting worse now with social media and, you know, the dating apps. Like this one, a guy on Tinder writes, "You seem like the girl that I would see in an airport and think about my whole flight." Automatically the ick. So cringy. But not as cringy as this one. "Titanic. Sorry, that was a terrible icebreaker." Lord, is this who's out here nowadays? Scary.
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0: This is Bianca.
1: And all right, guys, that is going to do it for me, Bianca. I am off to, what am I doing tonight? I got to do a lot of things, okay? I have my friend's birthday tomorrow, so I got to go, well, I have a gift. I need to get something else for it, something to wrap it in. I need to pick up some shoes to wear with the outfit because I don't have anything that matches for her birthday. It's a spicy, only getting hotter theme. So I got this like red outfit, and I just want to find some fun shoes to wear with it. What else do I need to do? Self-tan? Yeah, self-tan. Wash the hair. It's one of those nights. It's going to be a long one, but I'll get you back here tomorrow. We'll be kicking off our 3-day weekend together. I can't wait. We'll talk soon. In the meantime, follow me on social, beauty with an IE. No I in the beat.
0: Come follow. 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

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He's going to be voicing a character on the new Scooby-Doo show that's going to be on Netflix, and it's going to get released next year.

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And I love you.

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1: 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All right? That's happening in a few minutes.
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0: I'm going to tell you how to sip your way to happiness. 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

0: 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And I'm not going to judge you. Tell me it on Confess with Ness. 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

0: us the answer to make sure your relationship stays intact, all right? 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

Congratulations, Chris Brown and Usher. Their joint tour that they're on right now has officially made over $100 million, and they're not even done yet.

0: is life just beating us down? Is that why we all just want to sleep longer? I'm not making this assumption. This study is saying that Gen Zers and millennials are going to bed much earlier. We're going to talk about it in a few minutes.
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1: Drinking coffee every day is sounds like a dream come true, Camilo. 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
1: This is music to my ears, okay? 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I'm so happy to hear this, but I'm wondering why I haven't lost any weight because I drink gallons and gallons of coffee every morning, especially now that I'm a new mom. I'm exhausted. Anyway, so in the article on the New York Post, research is showing that drinking coffee before a meal can reduce the calories you eat at the following meal, which is a complete upside, Camilo.
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1: Good morning, El Paso. What is Las Cruces? It is the morning mass. Friday. Woo! We made it. We made it. Thank goodness, right? The weekend is here. Payday for some of you guys. Lucky. Friday, September 4th. Labor Day weekend. If you're traveling this weekend, please be safe. But right now, it's the Wake Up Mix. We're going to do the Wake Up Mix. And this morning, your chance to score a pair of tickets to go check out Carol G is going to be your last chance to score those tickets. Good morning, Romy.
2: Good morning.
1: Wait, hold on.
2: TGIF.
1: Hold on. There you are.
2: Good morning, TGIF. Woo-hoo.
1: Yes, it is Friday. Let me get this mix out of the way really quick. And we'll come back. We got birthdays coming up at 30 minutes or so. And where can they leave their birthdays at?
2: So you guys can drop off your birthday shoutouts in the comments of our Instagram or Facebook post. You want to do that now before 7:45. If you are celebrating birthday today, leave the birthday shoutout in the comments of the post on Instagram or on Facebook. And you can follow us and find us at Mix927EP.
1: All right, guys. It is the Wake Up Mix. Let's go. Good morning.
3: Put some hot sauce on my burrito, baby. 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
1: What?

0: And wrapping up the Wake Up Mix, good morning, guys. It is the Morning Mass. Johnny is out this morning, taking care of you guys this morning. Actually, Romy and I are taking care of you guys this morning. Good morning, Romy.
1: Good morning. So Johnny's on here, so you guys can all come in, come one, come all, into my TikTok live.
0: What is your TikTok?
1: My TikTok is at Romy Aide, R-O-M-Y-A-Y-D-E. Sucker.
0: Yeah, he's not here today, so. Ending off with a little King George and some, of course, some bichota. Because you guys already know this weekend, you know where the party's going to be at this weekend.
1: We're all going to be bichotas this weekend.
0: Yep. And all guys are going to be all sad, huh? Because they're forced to go.
1: Yeah.
0: But yes, it is this weekend. And yes, we still have another chance for you guys to score a pair of tickets to go check out Karol G this weekend. What is it called? Viajando por el Mundo?
1: Yeah, Viajando por el Mundo Tropi Tour.
0: Tropi. What does that even mean? Tropi.
1: I guess
0: tropi
1: like tour. Tropical. Okay. Like tropical.
0: With Becky G, she will be here kicking off tomorrow. Over at the Sun Bowl, and we got a pair of tickets. Not yet. You guys are already calling. Not yet. We'll let you guys know how you guys can score those tickets before 10 o'clock this morning. Got birthdays coming up in a few minutes. Last call to get those birthday shout-outs in, and they can reach them anywhere.
1: That's right. Last call for birthdays. So drop them off right this second over at our Instagram or our Facebook. We have a birthday post up. You want to drop the birthday shout-outs in the comments of the post, and you can follow us at Mix927EP.
0: Gonna take a quick break. We'll come back with those birthday shout-outs. 7:50 is the time. Good morning.
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2: 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So bear with me. We have on Instagram a very happy birthday to beautiful wife, Yesenia. They love you so much. They hope you have the best day ever from Jorgito, Jimena, and they love you very, very much. Happy 7th birthday to baby girl Camila Natalia from Mommy and Daddy and Tony and Titi. They love you so much, princess. Happy 30th birthday to Alexander Mendoza from your kids, Hazel, Ellie, Pablo, and Wifey. They love you. Also, congratulations to Lizette Ortega on your September 2026 City Magazine Woman Business Feature from JLT Cabinets. They're super proud of you, and they love you so much from your friends and family and staff. Also, happy birthday to co-worker Carla Ramirez from all of her ride or die co-workers. Over on our Facebook page, we have a very happy birthday to the best dad slash grandpa, Freddy Rivera, aka Jack. They hope you have a great day. They love you very much, and thank you for everything that you do from your grandkids. Happy birthday to beautiful mother, Rocia Melgoza from Familia Melgoza. Happy birthday to husband, Ozzy, from your family that loves you very, very much. Happy birthday to our listener, Grisel Gamboa. They hope you have a great day, girl. And beautiful daughter who just turned 11, Allison Neri. Also, happy birthday to Tia Rosie. They hope you have a beautiful day from your nieces, Miriam, Isa, Ale, Nati, and Nate. Happy 40th birthday to homeboy Edgar Prieto. They hope you have a great one. And ya te estás haciendo anciano. They said, pásate la chida. Let's celebrate this weekend. Lucky. Also, happy early birthday to godson nephew Aiden Rodriguez from Clinton High School. They love you from Auntie B. Birthday is coming up tomorrow. Also, happy birthday to niece Angelica. Happy birthday. Also, wishing Vince Escobar a very happy birthday. They love you more from family and mom. Happy early birthday to Mama Sally Guillen. Her birthday's on Sunday. Thank you for being the best mom ever and the best grampy to Leslie and Lorenzo. They love you to the moon and back. Happy belated birthday to nephew Ruben Ijar from Tia Lily and cousins. They love you a lot. They hope you have a blessed one. Happy birthday to mom Perla from Santi Max. They love you so much. Happy birthday to Lizzie. They hope you have a great day and they love you so much, friend, from the work wife. Also, happy birthday to our listener, Denise Galindo. Happy birthday, girl. Thanks for always tuning in. Happy birthday to a beautiful daughter, Camila, turning 12 tomorrow. They love you, baby girl. Continue being amazing. Happy birthday to Camila Mia. They hope you have an awesome day, mamas. They love you so much. Celebrating their 83rd birthday is Lola. Yeah, she is the crosswalk lady from Scottsdale Elementary, and she is the sweetest person that everybody knows. May God bless you. Happy birthday. Also, happy birthday to the best brother in the world and many, many more years to brother Victor. Happy birthday from your sister, Vanessa. Happy birthday to my mama. They said Ramona Hernandez. Ooh, my tocaya. Dang, that's crazy. From Las Cruces. She is 61 tomorrow from her family that loves her very, very much. Happy birthday, tocaya. Also, happy 10th birthday to Princess Emila. Emila, I hope I said that correctly, from Tia Amber, Joshi, and Ari. They love you very much. Happy birthday to daughter Juju from her mom. Happy birthday. Happy birthday to, happy heavenly birthday to Kayleen. They love you and they miss you every single day forever in our hearts. Also, happy birthday to cousin Anthony Serra. Birthday's tomorrow. And also Uncle Art. Happy birthday. And Mike Guerrero, birthday also as well. Happy birthday to beautiful niece Angelica. Happy birthday to cousin Angela Valdivia. They love you so much from your cousin Missy. Happy birthday to Twinkies Ileana and Brianna, who are turning 21 years old tomorrow. Happy birthday. They love you so much, girls, from Cindy, Willie, and Arion. Happy birthday to Caleb Estrada. They love you very much, from Uncle Joey, Crystal, and the girls. Also, happy birthday to, they said, I want to wish my birthday to my Boricua, aka the Puerto Rican Pachuco. Happy, happy birthday from his loving wife, Norma, and his daughter, Vanessa. Happy birthday. Also, happy birthday to Adriana. May God bless you with many, many more from Belle, Ello, and Robert. Happy birthday, everyone.
3: Damn, all right. Missed one here. Happy birthday going out to Astro from your dad, Mikey. Happy birthday, Astro. Have a good day, buddy. Looking at celebrity birthdays today, we have Whitney Cummings. Today is her birthday. She's turning 44. Beyonce. I thought she was a lot older. She's only 45.
2: Wow.
3: Still young.
2: Happy birthday, B.
3: Mark Ronson, today's his birthday, is turning 51. Mike Piazza is 58. Does he play baseball? Sounds like he's like a baseball player.
2: Mike Piazza?
3: Or is he a bodybuilder?
2: Honestly, I'm not gonna fake the funk. I have no idea who that is. Let me look it
3: These
2: up.
3: Are a baseball player or
2: Mike Piazza?
3: A weightlifter, no?
2: Yeah.
3: Or am I way off?
2: I think he was a baseball player. Let me see. Yeah.
3: He's 58, so.
2: Yeah, he was from 92 to 07.
3: Who do you play with?
2: I think the Mets.
3: Were the Mets?
2: I want to say. I don't know. The Dodgers? They're saying the Dodgers, but he's wearing like a New York outfit. So, quién sabe.
3: Well, today's birthday is turning 58 years old. Anthony Weiner's turning 62. Damon Wayans is turning 66. Dr. Drew is turning 68. Tomorrow's birthdays, we got Rose McGowan turning 53. Michael Keaton. You know who Michael Keaton is, right?
2: Oh, yeah. Beetlejuice.
3: Or who else?
2: Or the Joker. Or no. Was he the Joker from Batman? No. He was Batman. I don't know. He was in one of the comics.
3: Give me your best Batman impersonation.
2: I don't even know what Batman
3: sounds. You don't know what he sounds like?
2: I don't know what he sounds like.
3: What?
2: I don't know what Batman sounds like.
3: Where's Catnip? Like that.
2: Something like that.
3: Kind of deep.
0: I'm Batman.
3: Something like that. Freddie Mercury, he would have been 80. Mañana, let's get some Queen on.
2: Yeah.
3: Oh, yeah. Hold on.
2: I love Queen. The legendary... Hey,
3: do we even have Queen?
2: Freddie Mercury. Yeah, so he would have been 80.
3: He would have been 80.
2: Tomorrow.
3: Sunday's birthdays, we got Idris Elba will be 54. CeCe Peniston, you might know her from that song, Finally. It's an old song. Really old song. Sunday will be her birthday. She'll be 57. Macy Gray will be 59. Rosie Perez will be 62. Mark Chestnut. His chestnuts will be 63 on Sunday. Jeff Foxworthy will be 68. Michael Winslow from Police Academy. I don't know if you know who he is.
2: I have no idea.
3: He makes like a lot of sound effects. He knows how to do like sound effects with his mouth really well. Yeah.
2: Ooh.
3: He will be 68 on Sunday. And Roger Waters from Pink Floyd will be 83 years old. And those are your birthdays. All right. Whew. Happy birthday, guys. I guess we missed your birthday. I know that was a lot. Time now is 8:09. We'll keep an eye on traffic. And don't forget, this morning we do have tickets for Carol G for this weekend. Actually, tomorrow. We'll blow those tickets out before 10 o'clock this morning. It is the Morning Mash. Good morning, guys.

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0: Good morning, guys. It is the Morning Mass. Time now is 8:15. Johnny is out. It's just Romy and I taking care of you guys this Friday morning. Let's talk about really quick. Romy, how was your trip? Your little getaway?
1: It was
0: anything
1: tiring.
0: Anything exciting? How was the drive?
1: It was long. So I took my daughter with me. And so I wouldn't go by myself because it's just a

0: I was gone from here for like, what, 13 hours. I left at 5 in the morning. I got back at about 6. So,
1: damn.
0: I know, 6 p.m. So I was tired, man. I was really tired.
1: So you literally just went and came back?
0: Yeah, I came back. No, I didn't stay. It was just for work. So,
1: oh my gosh.
0: I do content for Pima here. So shout out to Pima Medical Institute. And they also extended my, I guess, my region to Albuquerque. So I was like, heck yeah. I was so excited. I was so pumped for it. But I was so tired.
1: Yep.
0: So I took my daughter with me while I, you know, so I wouldn't go by myself. And so I had her drop me off at Pima, and I was there for a couple hours doing what I had to do. And then she took off. She went to Dollar Tree. She was having the best time of her life at Five Below. And I came back and she was wearing like skincare stuff. And I was like, mira, mira. And then, I didn't want to drive back in the dark. So we just went to Uptown real fast. We went to a couple stores. Yeah, we went to a couple stores, and then we were going to go to Trader Joe's, but honestly, we were hangry because all we had was coffee, and I had a banana loaf, and then she had a chocolate croissant on the way over there.
1: Mm-hmm.
0: So that's all we had in our system. And so I got out like at 12. I got out like at 12-ish. And then we went to Uptown. We did our thing, and then there's these bomb tacos in Albuquerque. If you guys ever go to Albuquerque, mm-hmm. these tacos are our to-go tacos. So we travel to Albuquerque pretty often because my sons play out there. They have tournaments out there, whatever.
1: Right.
0: So by the field that they play, which is on the west side of town of Albuquerque, there's this new development area, and we found these tacos. They're called Don Tortas. Don Tortas tacos.
1: Mm.
0: And they're the best.
1: Really?
0: They're good, so huh? good.
1: What'd you get?
0: I got al pastor. I got tacos al pastor, and I got a soda de manzana. So I got an apple soda.
1: So what do these tacos come with? How many do they come in? What do they come with?
0: You order them by themselves. So I ordered 4, which I shouldn't have. I should have just gotten 2 because I got stuffed. And so my tacos al pastor, I got them with everything. So they came with pineapple, cilantro, cebolla. I posted a picture on my Instagram. And then, well, my soda. And then I put lime and I put some chilito on there. And oh, they were so good. Oh, they're so good. I love those tacos. So Tacos Don Torta, shout out to them.
1: And where are they at?
0: We always stop by.
1: Like downtown or where?
0: No, they're like in the west part of Albuquerque. Yeah, as you're driving in, it's to the left, like far left. There's a new like sports area. They have like a new baseball complex, a new football complex, and it's right in that area. So
1: okay.
0: It was delicious. And then we just had that and
1: that's it.
0: Fueled up and headed back. Yeah, before it got dark. I didn't want to be driving in the dark.
1: Wow, I thought you would have had like something else.
0: Because
1: they're still working on their In-N-Out, right?
0: There's no In-N-Out. I'm so sad. Hopefully soon. I was going to go to Wex. My husband's like, go to Wex. But no, because it was like 1. By the time we were done, it was like 1:30.
1: Mm.
0: I didn't want to have breakfast at 1:30. I know they have like lunch too. But
1: yeah, like
0: I didn't want to. Back, so huh? We had tacos and she really liked them. She had never had them before. Whenever we go, it's usually just like us and the boys.
1: Yeah.
0: So she had not gone to Albuquerque and she liked it. I was a little sad though. So I'm a huge Breaking Bad fan.
1: Uh-huh. Oh yeah, they have their...
0: Breaking Bad was filmed in Albuquerque. So you can spot a lot of the locations.
1: Yeah.
0: Like they're real. And one of them is the motel. So the Crystal Palace in the show is called the Crystal Palace. The mm-hmm. motel, it's right off the freeway. And I was telling my daughter, like, look, she's never seen it. But I was like, that's a famous like spot, whatever.
1: From a show.
0: And it's for sale.
1: Ooh, no.
0: So it's for sale. Someone buy it and like do tours or something. I don't know.
1: Oh, wow, I didn't know it was for sale.
0: Yeah, it's for sale. So it was fun. It was fun. I'm
1: so,
0: tired,
1: so nothing like other than that, nothing really.
0: Nah, I just went for work. Yeah, no, nothing exciting.
1: Okay.
0: Nah. Yeah, that was it. What about you guys? How was it over here?
1: Well, we had our friends visit us. We had a lot of people here yesterday.
0: Yeah, I could tell you guys had a party.
1: Yeah, we had donuts. They brought us donuts. I'm like, God, can
0: there's keki in the fridge.
1: Shout out to Victor who brought Johnny a keki.
0: Oh.
1: Yeah.
0: He brought him cake.
1: Yeah, I'm not sure what they're celebrating together.
0: Oh, okay.
1: I think they're celebrating their anniversary together.
0: Something like that.
1: Something like that. Yeah, I'm not sure, but he

0: got us. Thank you, Victor, for bringing us that. And then we had donuts, coffee, like hot canicos.
1: Wow. And I saw.
0: And then today we're having another something a little special, which I can't really say.
1: Yeah.
0: Like, yeah, it's pretty. It's been pretty busy this week.
1: Man. I was like, man, they're so happy I'm not here. They celebrated with coffee and donuts.
0: Yeah, we had donuts.
1: And cake.
0: Some donuts and pastel. And, oh, it was good. I got to give a shout out to one of my childhood homies who took me out to, I haven't been to Olive Garden in a while. And I don't know why I've been craving Olive Garden.
1: It's good.
0: It's just all random, right? And she's like, yeah, let's go. And she's like, let me take you for your birthday. I'm like, all right, cool. I'm like, my birthday, ya pasó. I'm like,
1: yeah.
0: But she wanted to go, like, hey, let's go, dude. I'm down. So we went and, I just gotta talk about this really quick. So we're ordering, and I noticed in the background, I'm like, do you say they play their music, right?
1: Yeah, like Frank Sinatra.
0: Yeah, like, yeah. It's the morning, or you know, like the Italian
1: type.
0: Yeah, like that, right? It's the morning. So I'm like, okay. Then I started really paying attention to it. I'm like, that's not the normal music that they usually
1: play. What were they playing?
0: They're playing oldies.
1: Really? Mike Martinez was in there?
0: It was oldies. We both look at each other like, what the hell was that?
1: What?
0: They're playing a lot of oldies.
1: That's
0: I don't know
1: weird.
0: If they had like a rotation or not, but it was like a lot of oldies.
1: Huh.
0: Those were all random. I'm like, okay.
1: That's suspicious.
0: So that was my day yesterday. So I got to give a shout out to my homie, Diane.
1: Aw, that's nice.
0: For coming through for that. So yeah, we grew up together. OG. We literally grew up together. And I think she went to Cesar Chavez afterwards.
1: Uh-huh.
0: And then I never saw her again.
1: What?
0: And I think she got locked up, and then she came out. And then she went to Del Valle. And then she graduated. Yeah, so then we finally came across each other, and I have her on social media. I'm like, oh, aww. Cool. So she's like, let's go. And so I come back. That's not even the end of the story. So I come back, and my street, there's, I don't know about your street. Does it, like when it rains, does it flood in a certain area? Like
1: no,
0: on the street, or
1: like
0: does all the water
1: street,
0: go down?
1: Street, no, but right here it does.
0: No, yeah, yeah, yeah.
1: On Loma Land.
0: So like that. But in my street, it gets like that too. Not like that. Heavy. So I'm driving down my street, but there's like an area that I guess the water just piles up there, mm-hmm. right? So there's a lot of water. I'm like, a lot. I'm like, it didn't even rain that much. We didn't get that much rain, did you?
1: No, I don't think so.
0: This
1: I don't
0: morning?
1: Know. I knocked out last night, but I guess it rained because there was like water coming down
0: from
1: my
0: So I'm
1: roof.
0: Like, ah, kind of goes, it didn't rain that much.
1: What?
0: And yesterday was hot as hell.
1: Huh.
0: But long story short, so my neighbor has a water leak. Because this morning, like, all the water is just piled up.
1: No.
0: Like, right?
1: Dang.
0: So I called him, and apparently he told the water company, and they're not going to charge him for it. I guess it's like a leak somewhere. I don't know. I'm not sure. I'm not too familiar with that. So don't. But they told him that they're going to charge him for it. It was a lot of water. Like, demasiado. I'm not even exaggerating, yeah.
1: They should turn off, like, his water or something.
0: So I live next to an irrigation ditch, so all the water goes down to there. And it was, like, just going through. So I'm like, oh, God, Nicholas.
1: That's a lot of water.
0: Yeah, it was a lot of water. Yeah, that was my day.
1: Okay.
0: Yeah, that was my day. Coming up, we'll take a look at your history lesson. We also got tickets for Carol G. We'll be doing, we'll bring that back. What do you do for a living?
1: Ooh, I like those.
0: Yeah, those are fun. We get to stereotype people. I love it.
1: Yeah.
0: And this time I didn't have to go out anywhere. I got a homie of mine to play along this time, so we can have some fun later on this morning. And of course, we have our topic. We'll get into our topic this morning as well. Mm-hmm. Time now is 8:24. We'll take a look at traffic for you guys as well. It's the Morning Mash. Good morning, guys.

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1: Good morning, El Paso. It's Rumi with your 915 traffic and weather report. Weather is currently 72. We are expecting a partly cloudy day. Today's high will be 90. Traffic for a morning commute. There's currently an accident on the 10,800 block of Loma del Sur Drive. Also on the 1,000 block of Gato Road. This is Rumi with your 915 traffic and weather report on Mix 92.7.
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4: All right, good morning, guys. It is the morning mass. It's Romy and Javi taking care of you guys this morning. Johnny is out for the day. All right, so let's get to our history lesson for today. Today is College Colors Day.
1: Ooh.
4: It is also National Wildlife Day. National Macadamia Nut Day. You like those?
1: I do. I love the macadamia nut cookies from Subway.
4: Yeah, they go hard, huh?
1: So good.
4: Today is also Extra Dessert Day, and today is National When Pigs Fly Day.
1: Ooh. We have 3 days left until Labor Day because it is a 3-day weekend, although for many it is a 4-day weekend.
4: Lucky.
1: Lucky guys. Also, we have 57 days left until Halloween, 58 days left until daylight saving time ends. And taking a look at history, what happened on this date?
4: Well, here's a good one. So in 2006, I didn't know he was known as the crocodile hunter. Was he?
1: Yeah.
4: Steve Irwin?
1: Yeah, he was the crocodile hunter.
4: I didn't remember him like that. What? Well, this is the day that he was, he passed away.
1: Oh.
4: In 2000, it was 2006? It's already been that long?
1: Yeah.
4: You guys remember he got that stingray barb in his chest.
1: Oh.
4: Pobrecito, Steve Irwin passed away in 2006 on this day.
1: Yeah. Also on this date in 1988, Google was founded by Stanford University students Larry Page and Sergey Brin. That's crazy. On this date in 2002, Kelly Clarkson was voted as the first ever American Idol winner. And the rest was history for her.
4: She's still doing her thing, right? What is she doing now?
1: She has the Kelly Clarkson show. Yeah. She has like a daytime talk show.
4: She just did a cover of a song. Did you see it?
1: That's part of like
4: and
1: her show.
4: Like, oh my gosh, that was really good.
1: She does like her covers. She's great. She's a great artist. She's very versatile. I love her. I do. Was it the one for the Demon Hunters?
4: Oh, Golden. She did Golden.
1: Yeah.
4: Yeah, she's great. I saw it. I was like, oh, okay.
1: Yeah, she's really good.
4: All right. What else we have?
1: Also on this day, sadly, the iconic, on this day in 2014, the iconic Joan Rivers passed away. I remember that. That was so sad from complications of her surgery.
4: Oof.
1: Yeah.
4: In 2014, she passed, huh?
1: And also, sadly,
4: do we even have their songs?
1: On this day in 2025, fashion designer Giorgio Armani passed away on this day as well.
4: Dang. But there's another one. I thought you were going to get that one too.
1: Oh, 2023 Smash Mouth singer Steve Harwell passed away on this day as well. Man, a lot of passings on this day. A lot.
4: Yeah, there's quite a few.
1: There's quite a few.
4: What is, can you look at tomorrow?
1: Tomorrow is...
4: What do we have for tomorrow?
1: National Tailgating Day. It's also National Cheese Pizza Day. International Day of Charity. National Cellulite Day. And Be Late for Something Day.
4: All right.
1: On Sunday, we're looking at a read a book day, National Coffee Ice Cream Day. I don't know about coffee ice cream.
4: I've never tried it,
1: and I don't think I want to try it. I love coffee, but no.
4: Nah. All right.
1: It's also Fight Procrastination Day on Sunday.
4: And that is a look at your history. We're not going to be here Monday, so Monday obviously is Labor Day. National Beer Lovers Day. Monday is also Salami Day. Never tried it.
1: Nah.
4: Sunday's also National Buy a Book Day. Do you still read? Oh, yeah, no.
1: Well, I was reading my real estate stuff. Does that count?
4: I guess, yeah. No, but do you have any books that you're into?
1: No, I don't.
4: Did you ever read It Ends With Us?
1: No. You know what?
4: Stuff like that?
1: I bought the book and I have it somewhere and I think I got like halfway through it. And then that's when all the drama happened with Justin Baldoni and Blake Lively and all that drama went down. And I was like, ugh, I don't want to read it anymore.
4: No?
1: No.
4: So be honest. Is the book better than the movie itself? Like any type of book?
1: I didn't see.
4: Because I heard that Fifty Shades was way better.
1: The book
4: was better than the movie.
1: I saw half of the movie. The movie's cringe.
4: Ooh.
1: I didn't like it. And then I guess everything that went down again, everything that happened, it kind of just left everyone like a sour taste, I'm sure. So I would definitely say that the book is better. Yeah.
4: Okay.
1: I should finish reading it, actually. I got about halfway through.
4: Damn.
1: Yeah.
4: Right.
1: Well, what about you? Any books?
4: Books? Nah. I fall asleep.
1: Really? Reading? Really?
4: I don't know. No, like, no joke. Like, I'll start reading stuff, even on my phone, and I'm like, oh.
1: Really?
4: Yeah, nah, I won't last. I gotta be up, right? I mean, then again, I really didn't really like reading.
1: No?
4: Nah.
1: I love reading, but no, I don't really, I don't have time. I really don't. And I know there's Audible, but I like to, like, read. Like, I like to have, like, the physical books.
4: Yeah, yeah, because the only reason I bring that up is I have a few friends that love to do that.
1: Mm-hmm.
4: Like, there's even people, is that weird? Like, grown people being in book clubs?
1: Nah, I think that's a cool thing. I've been wanting to join a book club or, like, start a book
4: like,
1: club.
4: Like, what do you guys do? Like, you guys just, like sync up with your pocket protectors?
1: I guess,
4: or how does that work?
1: I guess meet at Memorial Park. I guess you just read the book and then you say, like, okay, we're going to read this book and then we're going to read so many chapters. I'm assuming, I don't know.
4: And then you guys just talk about it?
1: And then come back and talk about it.
4: Like over coffee or what?
1: I guess so. And coffee.
4: See, that wouldn't work with a bunch of dudes.
1: No, it wouldn't.
4: Like, can you imagine me and Johnny talking about 50 Shades of Grey?
1: They're saying,
4: hey, girl.
1: It's an excuse to drink wine.
4: That's what it is. That's what you guys are doing. Yeah, book club. And some of y'all are doing a book club at Coconuts.
1: What? Mm-hmm. Right now?
4: Yeah, I wouldn't doubt
1: it. At 10?
4: I wouldn't doubt it. All right, so today is the passing of Steve Harwell. From Smash Mouth. He's a little Smash Mouth in honor of him.

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1: Oh, thanks.
2: In the morning, I'm making waffles.
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1: Good morning, guys. It is the morning mass time now. It's 8:51. It is Romy and Javi taking care of you this morning. Johnny is on his way to China because I think
2: what is he doing over there?
1: What I was told, that he's going to go fight the whole TikTok.
2: Oh, don't tell me. He's still banned for another month?
1: Yeah, he got banned for another month. So
2: it's okay.
1: He said, you know, he's going to go to the headquarters and dispute it.
2: You guys can join my live.
1: Yes, what is
2: Come
1: yours?
2: On in. Mine's at Romy Aide, R-O-M-Y-A-Y-D-E, and I stream live every morning. So we're live right now. Come on in. Come on, come all.
1: All right, so let's get to our topic this morning. What do we have this morning?
2: We have several topics, man. It was hard choosing them. So I got this topic a while back from one of our listeners. Uh-huh. And she's been bugging me too, so sorry, right, girl, but here we go. I'm just going to read what she wrote.
1: Go for it, dale.
2: She says, hey, girl, so I've been with my boyfriend for almost 4 years, and lately he's been acting weird. Not cheating weird exactly, but just like kind of secretive, kind of sus. She says, last week I was looking for an insurance document, and I found a lease agreement in his name for an apartment. Ooh. An apartment that I knew nothing about. She says, at first, I thought maybe it was old, but nope. The lease agreement started 3 months ago. Well, this has been a while, so it's been about 3-4 months now.
1: Yeah.
2: So I confronted him, and he swears he's not cheating. He says that he rented the apartment because sometimes he, and I'm making air quotes, needs somewhere to decompress when we're arguing and doesn't want to stay with friends or family. She says, what? She says, this man has been secretly paying for an entire apartment rent just to get away from me while we've been splitting bills at home and talking about saving money for our future. And now he's mad at me for going through paperwork that had his name on it and says that the apartment is no different than having a man cave.
1: What?
2: She says, a man cave is usually inside the house, all caps. He keeps insisting that no other woman has ever been there and that this is purely about having his own space. I don't know what's worse, the possibility that he's lying about another woman or the fact that he's apparently dislikes being around me enough to secretly maintain a whole second residence. So, Morning Mash, my question is secretly renting an apartment while you're in a serious relationship basically cheating, even if nobody else is involved? Or would you believe his explanation? Please help.
1: Damn.
2: Wow.
1: I think the key word here is secretly, huh?
2: Yeah.
1: I think that's what just ruins everything. Romy?
2: Yep. It's very sus. It's very sus. I went back and forth with her about this a while back. And I was telling her, like...
1: Yeah? What were you telling her?
2: I mean, I can see, obviously, when you have a disagreement with your boyfriend, girlfriend, partner, whatever... Yeah. It is annoying, and sometimes you do have to get away. You know, you got to get away, go for a drive. But like, you go for a drive, or you go to the store,
1: or just go to the other room,
2: or you
1: just get out.
2: Sometimes
1: everybody's
2: you can go to the other room. But like, what if you're just like, ugh, like I don't want to be here. Like, let me just go run an errand. Maybe you had an errand you had to, like, you go, you know,
1: or
2: what
1: go
2: I mean?
1: To the gym, or just get out of the house.
2: You go
1: right?
2: to the gym. You go get a coffee. You go to the store.
1: Yeah,
2: Target. Like, I told her, I said, I'm sorry, but if he didn't tell you anything about this, I feel like he's hiding something. There's more to it.
1: Oh, yeah, definitely. But what would you say to those partners, those couples? I know this is kind of going a little bit sidetracked, but really quick, because he got me thinking on that. The people that fight, and hopefully you guys aren't fighting in relationships, and it's not a constant thing.
2: Mm-hmm.
1: My thing is... You're going to run into those relationships where there's going to be that one person, a fuerzas, they want to fight.
2: Ooh, a fuerzas, they want to fight?
1: Like, they want to get it out. Like, you know what I mean?
2: What?
1: Like, no, you're going to sit here and we're going to talk about whatever it is. And they're not going to give it, they're not going to let, like, tercos.
2: Uh-huh. I know.
1: That's horrible.
2: Yeah, that's...
1: What would you say to that, though?
2: For
1: those people are going through that. Because I know a few people that go through that.
2: Yeah.
1: Like, they want to fight, a fuerzas.
2: It's because you... it's because everyone's different, but...
1: And then you have those people that don't even say anything.
2: Yep.
1: And you're like, bro, talk, say something. We're trying to, you know, overcome this. And they're like, what do you want me to say?
2: Oh, I'm sorry. I'm sorry you caught my secret apartment. And that's so
1: frustrating. I can see that side too, how frustrating that can be. Because they're not saying anything. You're like, damn it.
2: So I learned a while back that whenever you do have an argument, it's best to just
1: leave it.
2: Leave it alone. Like, yeah, like, blah, blah, blah, blah. Like, have it. And then, like, okay, walk away. Think about what you said. Think about what was said. Think about how you feel. Just let it go. Let it go. Go. That's why I said, like, go leave the house. Not an apartment, though, but like, go for a walk. Go for a drive. Go. If you had an errand you had to do, go do it. If your kids have practice, go take them to practice.
1: Right.
2: Let it be. And then you can come back and kind of reassess the situation and talk to your partner about it. But
1: do you think that works, though?
2: I think it does. Like, you got to let that person, or like you said, if you want to not argue, but like if you want to discuss the situation and your partner is very like, no, not right now type of person, mm-hmm. let it be. Let it be. Let them go. Let them be with their feelings. Let them. I was told it was a self-soothing thing. Like, you have to let them self-soothe. Meow, meow, meow, meow, meow.
1: Yeah, and then?
2: You have to let them self-soothe. And then, but the other person that's soothing or whatever, right, walking away, they also have to realize that at some point you got to come back and talk about it and like hash it out or whatever.
1: Oh, yeah, absolutely.
2: Like, you can't brush it under the rug and like put a Band-Aid on it.
1: No,
2: like,
1: you can't.
2: You got to, yeah, I'll give you your time. Like, I'll let you be. I'll give you your time. But also know that at some point you got to come back and we got to be like, all right, so I'm sorry or whatever the case might be.
1: All right, so let's take a quick break and then we'll come back to this because I have a few questions about that story. Because, yeah, something's not right. Obviously, mm-hmm. something's not right. So we'll come back to this. 8:58 is the time. Good morning.
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2: Good morning, guys. It is the Morning Mash. Time now is 9:02. Romy and Javi taking care of you guys this morning. Johnny is out. He is gaining a re-up on his Botox. I just got corrected.
3: Oh, he didn't go to China.
2: No, obviously he didn't. No, he just like, no, I didn't go, bro.
3: He's just redoing the Botox.
2: He just texted me like, bro, I'm not there. I'm at the doctor.
3: He does have a big weekend coming up with the Daiki.
2: Yeah, so he wants to, you know.
3: Yeah, he wants to impress Becky G.
2: You know, with Daiki.
3: He's trying to look good for Becky.
2: I thought he said look for good for Daiki.
3: Oh.
2: That's what I understood.
3: You know what? Maybe, because he said for my G. But I understood Becky G, but maybe it is Daiki Gamboa.
2: Gamboa. Daiki G.
3: That makes sense.
2: That makes total sense now.
3: Yeah, it does.
2: Well, yeah, so I just have to correct that because people are asking where he's at. I'm like, well, he's getting his fillers and his Botox in.
3: Yeah.
2: He's got a big weekend.
3: We don't judge here.
2: No, we listen. We judge. We don't judge. We listen here. Right?
3: We judge and listen.
2: Or something like that.
3: How does it go? Hey, good for him, man.
2: We judge, we don't listen. How's it going?
3: Good for him. Yeah, we judge and we listen and tell everyone.
2: Damn. All right, let's get back to this topic. So right now you were talking about, you were giving advice to your followers saying, mm-hmm. you know, don't fight. If you guys need a break, take a break, come back. And if he comes back, well, okay, but see, right away, Romy, like, I hate to put you on the spot, but right away you're blaming him. Whoever in the relationship, like if he doesn't want to come back, but I've come across women that do that too.
3: It's women as well that
2: they don't want to talk. And the reasoning they tell me is like, well, it's because you just want to fight. I don't want to fight. Ugh. My thing is, I want to come to a solution. Mm-hmm. So this won't keep happening over and over and over and over. And if we can't come to a solution, guess what? It's going to keep happening over and over. And guess what? We're going to be here in the same spot months from now, talking about the same thing. I don't want to do that.
3: Yeah.
2: Let's talk it out and see what we can do.
3: Yep.
2: But some women don't want to talk either.
3: Yeah.
2: So then what did you say? What do they do if they don't come back? Say you give a little break and then
3: the
2: what?
3: The point is that if you are in an argument and then you both need to cool off, right? So you go do your own thing. You come back and you're like, all right, we're going to talk about it like in an hour or whatever. Like, just go, whatever. Get out of my face. And then the point is for both parties to cool off, think about what was said, think about who did right, who did wrong, whatever. You're supposed to come back and discuss it.
2: Right.
3: And be like, I apologize. I'm sorry. Okay, I'm so sorry too for blah, blah, blah. I'm sorry. And then, you're supposed to just let it be. Let it go. Okay, you already apologized.
2: What did you say? Keyword what?
3: Let it go. Let it go.
2: And I can't blame women on this because men are just as bad.
3: Yeah. So you're supposed to just let it go, honestly.
2: And that
3: like,
2: goes both ways.
3: As whatever the situation is, you're supposed to just let it. Talk about it. Why though? Fix it. Apologize and let it go, because if you keep bringing it back, it's just like, oh my god, here we go again, and it's gonna be a story.
2: You're just taking off the band-aid off.
3: Yeah,
2: and then here we go again. You're gonna start bleeding out again.
3: A never-ending story, and how annoying. So you're supposed to just let it go. Aunque te duela, let it go.
2: And that goes for you guys and women. That goes for both y'all.
3: Both parties.
2: Because if not, you're right. It's gonna you're opening up that bandage, and here we go again.
3: Yep.
2: And it gets old.
3: But
2: it gets old.
3: Then there's situations like our listener, and I will be honest though.
2: All right, so let's get back into this.
3: I don't know if she can let it go.
2: Yeah, that's going to be a hard one. So if you guys are just tuning in, Romy just gave us a situation about how long have they been together?
3: 4 years, almost 4 years.
2: 4 years, yeah. And she just found out that this guy has a secret apartment that he's been paying?
3: A secret apartment, and he's referring to the secret apartment as a man cave.
2: So she thinks he's up to no good because why do you have that?
3: Yeah.
2: So my first question is, damn, he has that kind of money? Is he not paying rent wherever he's at?
3: Well, that's what she said. She says that her issue, aside from the secret apartment, is that she says we share our bills at home. We share our bills and we talk about, where is it? This man has a secret apartment. Damn. We've been splitting the bills at home and talking about saving money for our future. So they're boyfriend, girlfriend. So I'm assuming they're probably in talks or they're engaged. I don't know, of like maybe making it official later on.
2: Uh-huh.
3: And that's what she refers by saving money for the future. But he's making her... So if you have that money, Why are you making her split the bills with you? They're saying on the chat that the apartment is for the Sancha.
2: You think so? Somebody made a good comment on your thing too, that what is he up to? He might be up to what?
3: That he might be up to...
2: Somebody said something too that would kind of make sense too. I mean, that could be a possibility.
3: What?
2: That he's into... He might be into men.
3: Oh, into the same team? Yeah. That's what someone said. They said because some, and then someone else followed that up with that comment saying that no straight man is going to go through all that work.
2: That's a lot of work.
3: It is a lot of work.
2: Or here's the activa otra. Is he planning his exit?
3: Ooh.
2: So in case all hell breaks loose, I got a place of my own.
3: Yep.
2: If she ever kicks me out, that's fine. I got my own place, so whatever.
3: Yeah.
2: But then why are you with this person? If that's the case, then why are you with this person?
3: Yeah. So that's what she says. She says, I don't know what's worse. She says at the end of the message, I don't know what's worse. The possibility that he's lying about another woman or the fact that he apparently dislikes being around me enough to secretly maintain a whole second residence.
2: Okay, here's my thing. I don't think it's him. I think it's her.
3: Hey, what do you mean?
2: Why are you waiting? If you're not happy and you think that he's up to no good, why are you leaving it up to him?
3: Well, she did just find out. She didn't know.
2: Oh, I'm just saying, like, you know what I mean? Like, if it continues, like, why do you stick around? Why stick around?
3: Yeah.
2: Why would you want to stick around?
3: True.
2: And has she brought it up to him? Well, that's the only thing she's saying, right? That it's a man cave? That's all he's saying?
3: Yeah, that she was looking for some paperwork at their house and that she came across the lease. And when she confronted him,
2: mal, compa.
3: He said that it's because he said he needs somewhere to decompress.
2: Nah, man. And we just talked about this. If you need to decompress, go take a walk, go to the gym, go...
3: Go run an errand, go to Target.
2: Go pick up your kids, I don't know.
3: I don't know. I don't know. They're saying this is what chat is saying. Chat says.
2: What's chat saying?
3: They say she's probably crazy, probably threats and stuff. Someone else said it's for his baby mama to avoid child support. I don't know if there's a baby mama involved. She didn't say
2: anything.
3: To avoid
2: child support? What is that? What? That makes no sense.
3: They said he is inviting cariñosas for sure.
2: He could be. Or cariñosos.
3: They said it low-key depends on how much the apartment is. If it's mad expensive, then yeah.
2: But there's
3: a side chick.
2: But how much are apartments? Even if it's like a low-end apartment, you're looking at
3: they're expensive.
2: 800 at the most?
3: No, like 1,000. And then what
2: depending
3: are you going to do?
2: Just get?
3: Have the apartment by itself? Like,
2: that's weird.
3: You got to furnish it.
2: That's another thing I was about to say, yeah.
3: And furniture's not cheap.
2: Does she know if he has it furnished?
3: I don't know. I haven't spoken to her. I should get a follow.
2: This is
3: should get
2: weird.
3: A follow up one
2: this
3: of these days.
2: This is just weird, bro.
3: Yeah.
2: This is weird.
3: Yeah, they're saying everything always comes out. Oh, and the bills, of course. The utility bills to have everything running. Because you're not going to be in the dark.
2: Well, I mean, if he's not using it, the bill shouldn't be that high. If he's constantly with her.
3: That's weird. It's just a bed.
2: Or maybe he's just having to pay that much.
3: So they're saying, wait, so when does he have the time to be at the apartment?
2: Exactly.
3: She doesn't notice when he's gone. The thing is that she doesn't. So they argue. I'm assuming they argue
2: about to say that.
3: Quite often.
2: I'm
3: assuming.
2: Out. Bye.
3: And then he leaves. So,
2: or does he start a fight so he can be like, I'm out. I'm going to go.
3: That's another thing.
2: Because he hasn't lined up. He's like, I'm going to start a fight so I can go with my other one. Damn, con la otra.
3: That's what I told
2: her. But then again, if that's the truth, then again, I blame her. Then why are you still sticking around?
3: That's what I told
2: her. Leave him. Leave him.
3: Yeah, girl, I don't know.
2: Kick him out. Let him go to his little one-bed apartment.
3: Mm-hmm. Let him go with his...
2: Déjalo.
3: Peor es nada.
2: Exactly. Like, what are you fighting? I know. It's exhausting.
3: Yeah, they're saying, hell no. I'd kick him to the curb. They're saying, get out now, girl. They said, everything always comes out. Give me the address. I'll do a welfare check.
2: For real. Romy, would you believe him?
3: Oh, no.
2: If you were in that situation, would you believe him?
3: Oh,
2: no. Nah, I wouldn't. Same here.
3: Que estoy loca?
2: Same here.
3: You think I was born yesterday?
2: I wouldn't believe her either.
3: Heck no. Heck no.
2: Sorry.
3: I wouldn't even trust them if they, not even if they didn't have an apartment. If they're constantly like arguing And then if you really sit back and think about it, and the other person is the one that's causing the fights over like silly stuff, that's a red flag.
2: It is. It
3: really and then
2: is.
3: They leave, that's a red flag. Nah.
2: They leave and then they cut all communication?
3: Oh, yeah, no. Mm-mm. Oh, it's because I fell asleep. I fell asleep at my mom's house. Sure, buddy. Sure, Jan.
2: No?
3: Sure, Jan.
2: So do you think this relationship is doomed already?
3: Honestly, yeah. I told her, girl, like, I'm sorry.
2: It's time, I think.
3: It's time for you to just kind of see your way out of there.
2: Damn.
3: Sadly.
2: Well, good luck to her. And hopefully you make the right decision. Don't stick around for too long because it's going to drain you. I think it will.
3: Yeah, it is. It's going to drain you and it's going to take a toll on your mental health.
2: Exactly. And your health.
3: Your physical health.
2: And maybe your job because you're focused on dumb things.
3: Mm-hmm. Yeah, you don't need that.
2: I know. That's too exhausting.
3: Judging, she didn't tell me how old they were, but just from seeing her profile picture, they look fairly young.
2: So, where are we looking at? Late 20s?
3: I calculate about mid to late 20s. Oh, okay. 25, 27, más o menos. Yeah. You're young. You still have a whole life.
2: Yeah, exactly. No.
3: Yeah, and then if he's being shady about this now and
2: imagine
3: you're only
2: later?
3: Boyfriend, girlfriend, imagine later on, like, ooh, no.
2: Imagine if they get married. Well, I'm still going to need my apartment.
3: Oh, heck no.
2: But we're married, okay? I still love you, babe.
3: Mm-mm. Nah.
2: What?
3: Mm-mm.
2: Right? What do you mean I can't have it?
3: They're saying he has a book club. Duh.
2: Oh, that's what it is. That's where he has his book club.
3: Sure.
2: Huh? That's where he has his meetings at.
3: Yeah.
2: Oh, he has his Bible studies there, huh? No? Well, this one's for you, girl. 9:13 is the time. It's the Morning Mash. We got Carol G tickets coming up before 10 o'clock this morning.

0: Good morning, El Paso. It is the morning mass. Romy and Javi taking care of you guys this morning. Johnny is out today. And coming up this hour, your chance to score a pair of tickets to go check out Viajando por el Mundo Tropi Tour with Carol G and Becky G. Mañana, over at the Sun Bowl. Your last chance to score these tickets. We got one more pair for you guys. And all you have to do is, this hour, we're going to be playing a Carol G song. When you hear the song, all you got to do is be color.
1: Color.
0: Colors. Caller number 9. Be caller number 9.

0: overnight. And then, Romy, what are you going to do to him?
1: And then.
0: And then.
1: And then. Once you are color caller,
0: yeah,
1: wow. Once you are caller number nine, then we have a little trivia for you.
0: And it's pretty easy.
1: You got to get them all right.
0: You got to be a big fan of Carol G.
1: Yes.
0: These are for the fans, so. And how many questions are they going to be asking?
1: We're going to ask three questions.
0: All right.
1: Super simple. So if you are a Carol G fan, you should know these.
0: We're not doing it yet.
1: No, not yet, guys.
0: I don't know what you guys are calling it. Not Carol G.
1: You got to hear the Carol G song first.
0: When you hear the song, be caller number nine. And hopefully you get the questions that Romy has for you guys. Again, they're Carol G. Are they Carol G related or are you just asking like random questions?
1: No, they're Carol G related.
0: Okay.
1: Yeah. So you should know it.
0: If you guys should know this.
1: If you are a fan, you should know.
0: All right. So before 10 o'clock, you'll hear a Carol G song, Be Caller Number 9, right? And your chance to score a pair of tickets for this weekend's biggest concert here in El Paso. Damn, that's crazy. 2 days. Did you know that we're the only city that has 2 days?
1: Really?
0: Well, here in Texas, for sure.
1: No way. I didn't know that. Wow. That's awesome.
0: So we're going to be sending you and a guest out there mañana, all right? Mm-hmm. Not yet. You guys are not yet.
1: Not yet. You got to hear the Carol G song.
0: Not yet. What we're going to do now is what they do for a living. My favorite time of the day
1: because
0: I love stereotyping. It's hilarious. And you guys have heard this game that we've done before. It's called What They Do for a Living. And this time I was able to, actually, I didn't have to go out this far. I didn't have to go far this time, Romy.
1: Okay.
0: I got a friend of mine who wanted to play along and I got to thank her for doing it. She's like, yeah, I'll do it.
1: Okay.
0: Thank you for being a good sport. And
1: awesome.
0: So I was able to, you know, record her, and your job is to guess what she does for a living.
1: Uh-oh.
0: All right. I'm going to ask her a couple of questions.
1: Let's do it.
0: And based off her questions, you guys have one job. I'll be shocked if somebody actually gets it right. You guys have one job. Tell me what she does for a living, all right? So let me get the call here, and you guys pay attention, and here we go. How old are you?
2: 43.
0: What side of town do you live on?
2: Lower Valley.
0: Do you rent or own?
2: Own.
0: Do you have a degree?
2: Yes.
0: Do you have any kids?
2: Yes.
0: Favorite football team?
2: Go Packers.
0: What is your favorite place to hang out on the weekend?
2: At home.
0: Who would you rather, Carol G or Shakira?
2: Carol G, baby.
0: And what do you do for a living? Mm-hmm. Romy?
1: Okay.
0: All right, so you got the clues, yes?
1: Yeah.
0: Did you hear the clues?
1: I did.
0: She's 43.
1: Uh-huh.
0: Lives in the Lower Valley. She owns. Mm-hmm. She does have a degree. She didn't specify how many kids she has. She just said yes.
1: Yes.
0: So, yes, she has kids. Didn't give me a number. She is a Packers fan.
1: Oof.
0: That should say a lot. That should say a lot, guys.
1: Oh, they're saying they couldn't hear it on the live.
0: Oh, okay. I'll play it again right now. I'll play it again for you guys so you guys can hear on the live. And I asked her where she likes to hang out on the weekend. She says home. She's a homebody.
1: Yeah. And she's a homeowner, lives in the valley. 43?
0: She's 43, homeowner, degree. She has a degree. She didn't specify what. I think it's a cosmetology degree. If I'm correct, I'd have to ask her. I think she got her associate's in cosmetology. I'm not sure.
1: Okay.
0: I'll ask her right now. But she is a Packers fan. That's come on, guys. We don't have that many Packers fans here in El Paso.
1: We don't. Where do the Packers fans get?
0: Like where they hang out?
1: Where's their book club?
0: I have no idea, to be honest with you.
1: Where's the Packers?
0: But that's a Johnny question because he knows where everybody hangs out, like as far as like football teams.
1: He does, huh?
0: He
1: that's kind of weird.
0: Yeah, that's kind of weird.
1: Do you think he like secretly goes?
0: I think so too.
1: Incognito?
0: Yeah.
1: To all the different ones?
0: I think he does.
1: Probably, huh?
0: Yeah, yeah. And her favorite place to hang out was home. So what do you guys think she does for a living? You guys can reach us out on our socials. I'll play for you again right now, Romy. We'll take a quick break and come back with your guesses. We're doing what they do for a living. 9:26 is the time. Good morning, guys.

0: Good morning, guys. It is the Morning Mash. Now it's 9:29. We'll take a look at traffic for you guys coming up in a few minutes. It is Romy and Javi taking care of this morning. Johnny is out, and we are doing what they do for a living.
1: Ooh, I like these.
0: These are fun. And if you guys are just tuning in and have no idea what we're doing, well, I got a friend to do this. We asked random people what they do for a living, and your job is to guess what they do for a living. I asked a couple of questions, and based on their responses, it is your, I guess, your chance to guess what they do for a living.
1: Yeah.
0: I already played it for you. I'll play it again for you guys so you guys can hear it one more time. And I already have people writing in, and no, you guys are not right. I'll let you know, if you guys got it right. But so far, nobody's gotten it right yet.
1: No?
0: Nah. Has anybody gotten it right? Yours, chat?
1: So they're saying, is she a Foxy's worker?
0: No, she is not a Foxy's worker.
1: She's a receptionist, banker, social worker, works from home, insurance agent, influencer. She's an NP. Someone said, I know that voice. She called me about my car's extended warranty.
0: That's messed up.
1: She works for Amazon, CNA.
0: All right, let me play it for you guys one more time. Ahí te va.
1: Okay.
0: You guys pay attention. And then you guys, at the end, you're going to tell me what she does for a living. Here we go. Good luck. How old are you?
2: 43.
0: What side of town do you live on?
2: Lower Valley.
0: Do you rent or own?
2: Own.
0: Do you have a degree?
2: Yes.
0: Do you have any kids?
2: Yes.
0: Favorite football team?
2: Go Packers.
0: What is your favorite place to hang out on the weekend?
2: At home.
0: Who would you rather, Carol G or Shakira?
2: Carol G, baby.
0: And what do you do for a living? Romy?
1: I'm gonna guess.
0: What do you think it is?
1: I'm going to guess. Oh, man. I have a feeling she's either a teacher or I'm gonna have to go with works from home and.
0: A teacher?
1: She does like insurance.
0: Do you think she's a teacher?
1: Yeah. No?
0: Nah.
1: They said.
0: What was the other guess?
1: A teacher or just works at home and she works for like an insurance company or something.
0: No.
1: They said she works in HR.
0: HR.
1: Principal. She does have a degree, right? She said yes.
0: She does have a degree, but she didn't specify what in though.
1: Okay.
0: I can ask her. Let me message her. Maybe she'll tell me.
1: They said, is she single? Frank West says, is she single? I'm a Packers fan.
0: She is, she is single and ready to mingle.
1: She is single, Frank. They're saying cosmetology, esthetician, nurse, business owner, safety inspector.
0: Nope.
1: Amazon Prime, nope. Delivery, DoorDash.
0: Nope.
1: Bucks.
0: She works at Bucks?
1: Foxy's.
0: As a bartender or as a...
1: No, they said, I don't know. They didn't specify. They said army, medical assistant,
0: military?
1: Walmart.
0: No, she's not military.
1: She's a lawyer. She's a nurse practitioner. She's a nurse. She's a teacher. No, he said no. He said, vive en el departamento del compa.
0: Oh, that's the girl he's taking, huh?
1: A home health provider. A correctional officer. She's a police officer, hairstylist.
0: Nope.
1: She's the que buena receptionist.
0: Nope.
1: Let me see what else they're saying. A restaurant manager. A real estate agent.
0: Nope.
1: Food stamp office.
0: Nope.
1: Counselor.
0: Tampoco.
1: Damn.
0: You guys are missing it. Nope.
1: No?
0: Somebody said, is she Dora?
1: Dora?
0: No, I don't think Dora has kids.
1: They're saying she's a lawyer or paralegal. She's
0: I think somebody got it right. She just texted me like somebody got it right. I didn't catch it. Somebody said it. Well, I guess one person's already got it.
1: A Walmart greeter.
0: Walmart greeter?
1: Yeah. What about...
0: Tampoco.
1: Oh, she works at Dollar Tree.
0: Tampoco.
1: Hey, I was about to ask for a hookup.
0: They're asking if she works at Five Below. No, she does not.
1: No? The last one worked at Five
0: Below. Yeah, that was actually the last one. That was probably the guy that has an apartment too.
1: Probably. They said a realtor. a Walmart worker, period.
0: Walmart worker. No, she is not a
1: mental
0: Walmart
1: health
0: worker.
1: Caseworker.
0: What? Mental health caseworker?
1: Yeah.
0: Tampoco.
1: She works at OSHA.
0: They're asking if she works at OSHA. No, she does not work at OSHA.
1: She works at a news station. Oh, Albertsons.
0: At Albertsons?
1: Yeah.
0: No.
1: Frank West said, can I take her to that guy's apartment?
0: Cochino. They're asking if she works at Shushito.
1: Oh, does she? No.
0: No, she does not work at
1: Shushito.
0: Is
1: she a bartender?
0: Bartender?
1: Yeah.
0: No, she is not a bartender. Is she? They're asking if she's a hibachi girl, the chef.
1: No.
0: No, she does not do hibachi.
1: She's a dog walker.
0: No, but she's messed with a lot of dogs.
1: She's a safety inspector.
0: No.
1: She's a leasing agent for the guy's apartment.
0: Is she? Let me ask her. Are you?
1: A veterinary, Hooters, dog groomer, vende burritos, veterinarian, dog breeder.
0: At 43, she's working at Hooters?
1: Border Patrol. A canine officer. She has her own stand at the mall.
0: No, she's 43, guys. Come on.
1: 43.
0: She lives in the Lower Valley. She owns... She does have a degree. She didn't specify what degree she has. She has kids. No, she didn't say how many. But I thought, Packers fan.
1: Okay, they said definitely Ojos Loco server.
0: At 43?
1: A business owner.
0: No, she...
1: AutoZone manager.
0: AutoZone?
1: She doesn't work. Her sugar daddy died and she inherited the house.
0: They're asking if she works at O'Reilly's. No, she does not work at
1: Food
0: O'Reilly's.
1: Food King.
0: Doing what?
1: You
0: gotta be specific.
1: A male lady works at the radio station. Oh, she works at Binkini.
0: Binkini? Nah.
1: She's a school cafeteria lady.
0: They're asking if she pulls the carritos in from Walmart. Tampoco.
1: No.
0: You guys are messed up, man.
1: They said 104, you didn't bring her over.
0: Oh, she stayed in Juarez? That's me. You guys are messed up, man.
1: She transferred with 104?
0: Oh, okay. She's texting me now. She says she was a teacher once.
1: Okay.
0: But that doesn't count, though. We're not asking what you do now.
1: What she's doing now.
0: Yeah, it's what you're doing now, girl.
1: They said inside of Food King where the bankers are. So, like, oh, but you said no insurance because I said insurance.
0: Yeah. They're asking if she works at the food court in Bassett.
1: Yeah? No?
0: No.
1: Oh, I know. I know. She's a janitor.
0: Where?
1: I'm going to guess... At a school.
0: We're going to need you to be very specific on this.
1: I'm going to guess... At a high school.
0: Okay, I'm going to need you to be more specific on this.
1: YISD.
0: Okay, I'm going to need you to be a little bit more specific on this.
1: She's in the Lower Valley. She's the janitor for Riverside.
0: Okay, I'm going to need you to be...
1: only the West Wing. I don't know. Just kidding. I don't know. They said...
0: No, she's not.
1: Janitor at Austin, Socorro, no, Riverside, Del Valle, Isleta,
0: No, she's not. She's not. I was just teasing. She's not a janitor, guys.
1: She's a cleaning lady. She has a cleaning business.
0: Ooh, a cleaning service.
1: Yeah.
0: That's a good guess.
1: No?
0: That is a good guess.
1: It's not me. I'm not 43.
0: She says, I wish I had a sugar daddy.
1: She works in HR. She's a El Paso disposal secretary. Or she drives a truck. I don't know why I get a lot of veterinarians. She's a vet.
0: A vet?
1: Yeah. There's
0: a lot. She sounds like a veterinarian.
1: There's a lot that say vet.
0: If I didn't know her, I would honestly, because I know her. If I didn't know her, I think she would work, just based on her responses, I think she would probably work like at Melick.
1: It's because she has a very serious voice.
0: Still around?
1: Yeah.
0: Yeah, I would think she would. Yeah, that's why. Like, it's a very serious voice.
1: She sounds very serious. So that's why I said, like, teaching.
0: Yeah, yeah, yeah.
1: Okay, is she a principal? She's a social worker.
3: A social worker? Yes, no, yes, no, yes.
0: No.
3: No.
0: No,
1: trabaja en el Food City.
0: Nope.
1: Trabaja en el Fox Plaza. She cleans up Fox Plaza.
0: She has a stand in Fox
1: after
0: Plaza.
1: Sunday. After Sunday.
0: She DJs at Fox Plaza.
1: She works at the DMV.
0: She has an elote stand in Fox Plaza.
1: 911 dispatcher, medical biller, bus driver, manager for El Bronco. Spectrum, counselor.
0: Nah.
1: She cleans.
0: Nah, man.
1: She's Javi's housekeeper.
0: My housekeeper?
1: She's an OXXO manager.
0: OXXO?
1: She's a neighbor. Vende CDs en el Fox Plaza.
0: Nah, no vende
1: CDs. En Azcárate. En el Bronco.
0: I got a nurse. Somebody said a nurse.
1: Yeah. She's a pet groomer.
0: Yeah, they said, somebody already said the answer again.
1: They said she owns Crystal Jeans.
0: No, she does not own Crystal Jeans.
1: She cleans laundry. She's a school admin for YISD.
0: She dry cleans for free at Tommy's Car Wash. No, she doesn't.
1: She dry cleans? She's a probation officer. Does she work at Alorica?
0: No.
1: She works for AT&T.
0: Does she work at the refinery? This person writes in. No, she does not.
1: Tampoco? No. She's not the one that let out the gas?
0: She's not the one that's polluting.
1: She's a dispatcher, AT&T. She does Carmen's calls.
0: Nope.
1: Is la buchona del bar.
0: Nah, bro.
1: She does taxes, manages, customer service.
0: Nah, bro.
1: She works at Freeway Insurance.
0: No.
1: She works for Carlos.
0: No. For his time?
1: Yeah.
0: Carlos, that's a good guess, though. That, you know what? That is actually a good guess, but that's not it, though.
1: Damn.
0: That is not it. All right. I think we're ready
1: I
0: now.
1: I give
0: huh?
1: up. They said, is she Dario's assistant?
0: Well, that's very debatable. That is, because I know he has a few assistants.
1: Yeah.
0: But
1: they're
0: no.
1: younger, no?
0: They're, yeah, yeah, yeah. This yeah. She's, this one's, this one, this
1: she's,
0: one.
1: She's
0: my
1: pretty
0: My friend's
1: up there.
0: 43, so. She's still young.
1: Animal control officer.
0: Nah.
1: Damn.
0: Nah.
1: She makes cakes.
0: Ooh, that's a good guess.
1: Oh, I know. She's Carol G's backup dancer.
0: No. No, I don't think she can dance. I don't think she knows how to dance.
1: Okay, we give
0: up. All right, here we go. Here comes the answer. Two people got it right, Romy, on your...
1: What? Really?
0: Yeah, yeah.
1: She works at McDonald's.
0: No, let me play it so you guys can hear it. Hold on. You guys ready?
1: Yeah.
0: Here we go. We're about to find out. How old are you?
2: 43.
0: What side of town do you live on?
2: Lower Valley.
0: Do you rent or own?
2: Own.
0: Do you have a degree?
2: Yes.
0: Do you have any kids?
2: Yes.
0: Favorite football team?
2: Go Packers.
0: What is your favorite place to hang out on the weekend?
2: At home.
0: Who would you rather, Carol G or Shakira?
2: Carol G, baby.
0: And what do you do for a living?
2: I'm an admin.
0: Did you hear it? Oh.
1: She's an admin, but for what?
0: That's all she said. Admin.
1: Bruh.
0: HR.
1: HR?
0: HR. That's her job title.
1: Oh.
0: So some of you guys got it right.
1: I think someone did say it.
0: HR. I don't think anybody said admin, though.
1: Someone said HR person, no?
0: Yeah, so I think you had two people. Two people say that.
1: Jules said he said HR twice. They said that's goofy. Goofy.
0: Goofies.
1: Cristiano said he said HR manager as well. Yeah. HR for what? She didn't
0: but
1: say.
0: But no dijo. I don't know. I'm not going to dig even more.
1: We were sure that she was the lady que vende los cigarros en el baño del Dreams.
0: Nah, esa no es. Esa no es, compa. All right. Time now is 9:43. We'll take a look at traffic for you guys coming up next. The Morning Mash. Good morning.
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1: Hi, you are caller number one, brother.
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1: Hello.
2: Hello.
1: Bueno. Hello. Anybody there? Guess 692. Not. Hello.
3: Are you guys looking for a caller yet?
1: Yep, we are caller number two.
3: Okay, thank you.
1: Thank you. Mix 92, you are caller number three. Hello?
4: Hello?
1: Guess not. Mix 92, you are caller number three.
3: Okay, thank you.
1: Thank you. Mix 92, you are caller number four. Cuatro. Ooh. Anybody there?
4: Hello?
1: Okay, guess not. Mix 92, you are caller number four.
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1: 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Damn.
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0: DJ Javi and Romy.
2: Good morning, Matt. Good morning, guys. Time now is 10:01. Romy, are we keeping an eye on traffic or... There is no traffic at this time right now.
3: There's actually just one accident on the 11,200 block of Gateway North. Oh, one just popped up on the 2100 block of Liberty Avenue. This is westbound, so be careful out there.
2: Drive safe. We're expecting some rain, but I don't know. This weather's been kind of weird.
3: I know.
2: It did rain last night. We got a little rain in the Lower Valley.
3: Nothing as long crazy, as it though. Doesn't rain tomorrow night.
2: Or Sunday.
3: Or Sunday.
2: Yeah. Stay away. All right. We are doing... up for grabs, we got Carol G tickets, and we're doing that right now. And we're going on to caller number 9, next one. If they don't get it, then we'll just go to the next caller until we get a winner. But we're giving the first person, the caller number 9, the first chance to score these tickets, and hopefully they get it right. Three questions, and these questions are regarding questions about you, right, Romy? Like your personal life?
3: Or yeah, questions about me and BC.
2: Okay, so you got
3: to
2: answer.
3: Mainly BC.
2: Three questions.
3: Yeah.
2: No, I'm just kidding, guys. These are Carol G related questions.
3: Yes.
2: This is for the true fans.
3: Yeah, you gotta, if you're a true fan, these should be like a piece of cake. Yeah. Easy.
2: You guys got this. Good luck. Next one is caller number 9. If you like I said, if they don't get it right, we go to the next one. Here we go. Mix 92, hello.
4: Hello.
2: Who's this?
4: What color am I?
2: Hey, who is this?
4: Daniel,
2: you're caller number 9, brother.
3: Woo-hoo.
4: Let's go.
2: All right, brother. All you got to do is answer some Carol G related questions, and these tickets are yours. Romy's going to ask you three questions. You got 5 seconds each to answer each question. If not, I'm sorry, brother. We'd have to go to the next one, okay?
4: Okay.
2: Good luck, man.
3: Good luck. Daniel, complete the phrase. Mañana será...
4: Bonito.
3: What country is Carol G from?
2: Take a guess. Come on, buddy.
3: Three.
4: Puerto Rico.
3: Oh, sorry.
2: No, try again, brother.
3: Had one job.
2: Mix 92, hello. Let's go to the next one.
5: Hello.
2: Hi, who's this?
3: Hi.
5: Isabel,
2: you ready to play?
5: Yes.
2: All right, Isabel. Romy's going to ask you 3 questions. You got 5 seconds to answer each question. You get them right, all three, these tickets are yours for Carol G. Mañana, okay?
5: Okay.
2: Good luck.
3: Okay, good luck. Question number 1. What is the name of Becky G's and Carol G's biggest collaboration song to date?
2: Take a guess.
3: Contigo? Sorry.
2: Try again, girl. Thank you.
6: Put some hot sauce on my burrito, baby. You know you look good to me.
3: These are so easy.
2: Come on, guys.
3: Come on.
2: Well, we're still looking for a winner. 3 questions. Are you going to keep the same questions or are you going to change it up?
3: I think I might change it up.
2: All right.
3: I might change it up.
2: Come on. You guys got this.
3: Come on, guys.
2: All right. We'll go another round. Good luck. 541-1043 is the number. If you want to take a guess at these... Carol G trivia questions and up for grabs. We do have a pair of tickets for tomorrow concert. Carol G and Becky G. What is it called again, Roman?
3: Viajando por el Mundo Tropi Tour.
2: That right there. All right, good luck. Tickets are still on sale at LiveNation.com.

0: Good morning, guys. It is the morning mass. All right. We are doing tickets. Romy and tickets for what?
1: Tickets for the Karol G Viajando por el Mundo Tropi Tour. And the tickets are for you to go tomorrow, Saturday.
0: Mañana.
1: Not for Sunday, for Saturday.
0: These are tickets are good for mañana. So all you got to do is answer a couple of questions. And that's it. And you're in.
1: That is it. You got to be caller number 9.
0: Yeah, we got caller number 9, but we're going to continue the flow. So our phone lines work in the order you guys call in. So whoever's next, if you guys get it wrong, the next person that called in, next and next until we get a winner.
1: Good luck.
0: Good luck. All right. Mix 92, hello.
2: Hello.
0: Hi, who's this?
2: Rosie.
0: Grassi?
2: Rosie.
0: Rosie. Perdón. Rosie, you ready to play? Rosie, huh?
2: Yes.
0: Okay, just answer 3 questions. They are Karol G related questions. You got 5 seconds to answer each question, okay? Good luck, Rosie.
3: Rosie.
0: Okay.
1: Rosie, question number 1. Complete the phrase. Mañana será
2: bonito.
1: Perfect. Question number 2. What country is Karol G from?
2: Colombia.
1: Listo. Last question, Rosie. You cannot mess this up.
0: You got this, Rosie.
1: What is the name of Becky G and Karol G's biggest collaborative song?
2: Mommy.
1: Rosie.
0: Rosie. Rosie. Open the door. Are you ready to go see Karol G and Becky G?
2: Yay!
0: You got it!
2: Yay!
0: Rosie, congratulations. Congratulations, you got a pair of tickets to go check out Karol G, Becky G, mañana over at the Sun Bowl. Who are you taking, girl?
2: My boyfriend?
0: That didn't sound too convincing.
2: I don't know, probably.
0: Well, congratulations, girl. You got a pair of tickets to go check it out. You guys, tag us. Take a lot of pictures and tag the station.
1: Please.
0: We want to see.
2: Thank you.
0: All you got to do, just don't miss this one up, Rosie.
3: Come on, Rosie.
0: What station just hooked you up?
3: Rosie!
2: 92.7
0: Mix
2: FM, bam, bam.
0: How can it go?
1: She remixed it.
0: What? What happened there?
1: Wow.
0: All right. Well, congratulations, Rosie. Rosie.
1: That's awesome. Congrats.
0: She's on her way to go check out Karol G this weekend. And that's going to do it for us. We are out of here. We outies.
1: We outies.
0: We are off on Monday, guys. So
1: I need to go get my outfit.
0: For
1: Karol G. Yeah,
0: I thought you said you had one.
1: Nah.
0: The one you wore the other day that Johnny was just grilling you for wearing it.
1: No, because Carmen got it.
0: Oh.
1: Yeah, and you know how that goes. I'm not gonna blast her like that, but.
0: So are you supposed to wear like floral patterns to the concert or are you supposed to wear blue?
1: Tropical.
0: Because did you see in San Antonio what they did?
1: No, what they do.
0: El Paso, you guys got it. Come on, man. Keep it together, baby.
1: What did they do?
0: So I guess some of their fans made a bunch of like blue hearts for her.
1: Oh.
0: And like they were like showing her like, and she started crying during her concert.
1: Oh, that's cute.
0: That was in San Antonio. That was just recent too.
1: You know what? No wonder. I did see on some of the Facebook groups people selling like handwritten hearts and I was like, what is this?
0: Yeah, I think we can do better.
1: Is this for the Children's Miracle Network?
0: No, it's not for Make-A-Wish.
1: Make-A-Wish?
0: No.
1: No?
0: No. Yeah, so I saw that. So I was like, oh, that was cool. It made her cry. And I understand.
1: That's
0: like, why did it make her cry? It's because like, it's her like her big transformation, right? Because like she went from like blue hair to like orange. And like, she is that what it is? Or her transformation as like growing up now? Like she's transformed into a...
1: She's a transformer?
0: Damn.
1: Wow.
0: Autobots, roll out!
1: Wow, I did see the hearts though. In all seriousness,
0: yeah,
1: I did
0: awesome,
1: see someone selling the hearts and I was like, what? I don't get it. Oh, they're saying because her new album is blue.
0: Oh, okay.
1: Yeah.
0: Well, what I did learn yesterday is I think the star is going to be lit up blue.
1: Oh, speaking of the star real fast. So last night when I was driving out early morning, it was dark and the star was not lit, but there was like one colorful LED strip coming from the mountain. Does anybody know
0: what the hell that light was?
1: What that was?
0: Aliens.
1: It was not where the star is because it was further up. Because my daughter was like, why is the light so up? Because it was so far up the mountain. And it was just one LED strip. And it kept changing colors.
0: Anybody know?
1: And the star was not turned on. It was like 5 in the morning. Yeah, it was sus. So then I told my daughter, I was like, record it. And as we were recording, or she was recording it, it wasn't focusing. Like, her phone wasn't focusing on the mountain. It was so weird.
0: Hmm.
1: So weird.
0: I didn't catch that. So if you guys might have catch it or caught it, give us a heads up. What the hell was that?
1: Yeah, what was that?
0: You guys saw it.
1: They're saying they're turning the star blue.
0: Yeah, they're turning the star blue for her.
1: Oh, I was hoping it was going to be like rainbow colors, like different colors.
0: No, but it's blue.
1: Okay, we're doing blue.
0: Yeah, we're doing blue for her.
1: Okay. Because of her new album. Because it's blue.
0: Is that what it is?
1: Okay. All right, that's cute. Or orange. That's cute. But yeah, I did see the hearts or stars on Facebook.
0: Yeah.
1: Oh, that's neat.
0: So are you going to the concert?
1: Yeah, I'm going Sunday.
0: Sunday, okay.
1: I don't know what I'm going to wear. I need to go shopping. I don't want to wear orange. I know everyone's going to be wearing orange.
0: Yeah.
1: So maybe something tropical, maybe something pink. I don't know.
0: You're not sure yet?
1: I don't know. I haven't gone to the mall.
0: Okay.
1: Are you going?
0: Yes and no.
1: Okay.
0: Yes and no. Hopefully tomorrow. Fingers crossed.
1: Huh?
0: What?
1: You're going tomorrow?
0: Yeah.
1: Okay. Oh, lucky.
0: Fingers crossed, yeah.
1: I wish they would have so kept Sunday as the first, but it's fine. Because Sunday was the original date.
0: Yeah.
1: Yeah, I'm not going to be on social media.
0: Yeah, people are going to ruin it. I'm sure.
1: I'm not going to be on social media tomorrow. Sorry. Yeah.
0: So that's on the weekend. Anything else planned for the weekend?
1: We have a tournament with this weekend. Oof, so Sebas baseball? Has a tournament. Yeah.
0: More baseball.
1: Labor Day tournament.
0: Wine fest for you.
1: No wine fest. I have a quince. I have a quince tomorrow. So I'll be doing content for our Let's Quince. I'm so excited. Okay. So super excited.
0: And just a reminder, guys, yes, we are off on Monday. So if you guys have birthdays on Monday, I'm sorry.
1: Sorry, Mario, for
3: come
1: you.
3: Come here, my birthday.
1: There's no birthdays.
0: So if you want, we can do them on Tuesday, but you're going to have to wait to that post for Tuesday morning. Because we will not be here. Nobody will be here.
1: Nope. Not even BC.
0: We actually got the day off, so we'll be off Monday. Other than that, let's leave you guys off with some brand new music. Let me guys know. Tell me what you guys think about this song. It's a brand new music from Miley. She's not going by Miley Cyrus no more. She's going by Miley. The song's called Bass Persuades. I haven't heard it yet.
1: I haven't heard it either, but I have seen her posting it.
0: She just dropped it today, so we're going to listen to it together. It's her brand new song off her new album that's going to be dropping, I think, this month, if I'm correct.
1: Yeah.
0: But this is the first song off the album. It's called Bass Persuades. It's Miley, not Miley Cyrus, no more Miley, not Miley. Leaving off with some brand new music. Other than that, you guys, be safe. Soportan bien. Enjoy your 3-day weekend. Romy, we'll see you back here on Tuesday.
1: Tuesday morning. And be safe, y'all. We don't want to see you on Fit Fam. Don't be on the mountain.
0: No.
1: If you go to Carol G, take your time. Take patience. Don't park right now at UTEP. Please. And my number one rule.
0: Is?
1: Do not cut in line. What? Please. Why? If you are in line. Why? Waiting to get into
0: what
1: the concert.
0: What are my homies right in front of you?
1: Oh, hey, go to the back. I don't care.
0: You're going to send me to the back?
1: Yep. That's my pet peeve.
0: But they're holding my spot.
1: Do not cut the lines, guys. Come on. Have some common courtesy.
0: Wait like everybody else.
1: Yes. Get back to the back of the line. I don't care if it's your sancha that's holding the place for you. Go to the back of the line.
0: What?
1: That's my number one pet peeve with concerts. Like, if it's like one person, okay, I get it. They probably dropped you off. They went to go park. But it's usually like one person waiting in line and then like 20 people like just rush in. Like, no, guys, come on.
0: All right.
1: Come on. No cutting.
0: Portense bien.
1: Yeah.
0: We want to catch you guys back here on Tuesday. Enjoy your 3-day weekend, Romy. We out.
1: You too. Have fun.
0: And that's going to do it for us. And leaving off, like I said, with some brand new music, de La Miley. Here we go. See how it sounds. Ahí te va.
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cut a clip of Jermaine Dupri talking about making We Belong Together with Mariah Carey. They had a ridiculously short amount of time to complete this masterpiece. More next. It's Mix 92.7.

0: They had 6 days to pull it off. Jermaine Dupri and Mariah Carey knocked out. We Belong Together. That song come on and I'm ready to stare out of a rainy window. Listen.
1: I didn't try to make a number one record. I wasn't doing that. I was trying to beat Always Be My Baby.
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1: Shake It Off. Can I Get Your Number? It's like that. We did those songs in 6 days. I actually wrote Can I Get Your Number before she gets to the studio. She don't like people to start writing songs when she's not there. She actually won't sing any of my songs if I write the song before she gets to the studio. She got to Atlanta late. I played the song for her. She was like, well, I'm not going to sing that part. And I'm like, well, we should get Deli or somebody to do it. She's like, no, you should stay on it. I'm like, me? Once we got the first verse, she's like, cool, I got the song. Let's go to the next song. So we started doing Shake It Off. We got the idea of that. She goes back to New York. She plays the music for LA. And LA was like, I love it. But this ain't what I was looking for yet. He was like, Jermaine, Always Be My Baby is my favorite Mariah Carey song of all time. Do you think you can beat that song? And I'm like, no. We start working on this like that. She's like, okay, I like this. But then she's like, okay, you know what LA said. We got to make this song that feels like Always Be My Baby. We get all the lyrics except for this one part of the song. Everybody sleeps in the studio except for me and her. She's just like, Jermaine, write the part. And I'm like, you're writing the part. It's Mariah Carey. What you asking me to write the part for? And as soon as I stood up, I start saying the whole little part, going all out of my element, throwing things, crying, trying to figure out where the hell I went. As soon as that song came out, people was just like flipping out.
3: Rocket ship. Yeah. That thing was
1: out
3: of here.
1: Yeah, I didn't know that. I didn't try to make a number one record. I wasn't doing that. I was trying to beat Always Be My Baby.
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Mix 92.7. Hey, it's Joey C. I got to see the Karol G show in San Antonio. Be ready for fireworks, Latino vibes, Perreo Mundial, Karol G in the Sun City this weekend. Not one day, but 2 days. And we're going to get you in to see the show. More next. 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

0: 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I know you're counting down the days to see Carol G and Becky G. The energy is going to be just huge. Perreo Mundial, right? 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You're going to tag a friend and then you and your buddy, you and your bestie. 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

0: 56 days from spooky season. Well, 56 days away from Halloween because spooky season starts October 1st, right? Chocolate eyeballs have been recalled. If you see these out at the TJ Maxx, at the Marshalls, or the Home Goods, just say no. One thing, though, I don't ever remember actually paying for these. I remember eating them. Same with, like, the Big League chewing gum. It's like I remember eating it. Still see it on the shelves. I just don't remember ever paying for it. My name is Joey C. Joey C. Radio on TikTok. Johnny Cage in the Noontime Workout. Coming up next, I'll see you back at 1. Stay here.
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0: 92.7, Cheetos and Blumhouse teaming up for a horrifying, like, Halloween-themed snack. The flavor, sweet cinnamon sugar, is supposed to resemble fear. That's not what my anxiety tastes like, but go off. So the heat's supposed to build slowly, and it's supposed to make your mouth fizzle, tingle, and maybe even go numb. That also kind of sounds like a medical emergency, if I do say so myself. More for you, MixElPaso.com, and will you be trying this?
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They had a ridiculously short amount of time to complete this masterpiece. More next. 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

0: They had 6 days to pull it off. Jermaine Dupri and Mariah Carey knocked out We Belong Together. That song come on and I'm ready to stare out of a rainy window. Listen.
1: I didn't try to make a number one record. I wasn't doing that. I was trying to beat Always Be My Baby.
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1: Shake It Off. Can I Get Your Number? It's like that. We did those songs in 6 days. I actually wrote Can I Get Your Number before she gets to the studio. She don't like people to start writing songs when she's not there. She actually won't sing any of my songs if I write the song before she gets to the studio. She got to Atlanta late. I played the song for her. She was like, well, I'm not going to sing that part. And I'm like, well, we should get Deli or somebody to do it. She's like, no, you should stay on it. I'm like, me? Once we got the first verse, she's like, cool, I got the song. Let's go to the next song. So we started doing Shake It Off. We got the idea of that. She goes back to New York. She plays the music for LA. And LA was like, I love it. But this ain't what I was looking for yet. He was like, Jermaine, Always Be My Baby is my favorite Mariah Carey song of all time. Do you think you can beat that song? And I'm like, no. We start working on this like that. She's like, okay, I like this. But then she's like, okay, you know what LA said. We got to make this song that feels like Always Be My Baby. We get all the lyrics except for this one part of the song. Everybody sleeps in the studio except for me and her. She's just like, Jermaine, write the part. And I'm like, you're writing the part. It's Mariah Carey. What you asking me to write the part for? And as soon as I stood up, I start saying the whole little part, going all out of my element, throwing things, crying, trying to figure out where the hell I went. As soon as that song came out, people was just like flipping out.
3: Rocket ship. Yeah. That thing was out of here.
1: Yeah, I didn't know that. I didn't try to make a number one record. I wasn't doing that. I was trying to beat Always Be My Baby.
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Mix 92.7. Hey, it's Joey C. I got to see the Karol G show in San Antonio. Be ready for fireworks, Latino vibes, Perreo Mundial, Karol G in the Sun City this weekend. Not one day, but 2 days. And we're going to get you in to see the show. More next. It's Mix 92.7.

0: 7 EP. There's going to be a few rules. You're going to tag a friend, and then you and your buddy, you and your bestie. Baddies only. We'll see you at the show. Good luck. 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

0: 92.7, 56 days away from Halloween. Spooky season begins October 1st, right? Hey, chocolate eyeballs have been recalled. If you see them out at the TJ Maxx or the Marshalls or the Home Goods, stay away from those. Now, look, I remember eating them. I also remember, like, chewing Big League gum, but I don't remember ever paying for it. What about you? Excited for spooky season. It's the best time of the year. My name is Joey C, Joey C Radio on TikTok. Bianca is coming up next. Stay here. It's Mix 92.7. I'll see you tomorrow.
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Hey guys, and happy holiday weekend. Yes, we are officially closing out summer and not working on Monday, hopefully. If you are, I'll be here, so don't worry about it. We'll be in it together. Either way, though, I hope you have something fun planned. I have my friend's birthday tonight. Happy birthday, Brooke. She's only getting hotter is the theme, and she is. Go off, queen. And then also, I got a baseball game this weekend. What about you guys? How are you celebrating the end of summer?

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1: And we've got to revisit our Song of Summer conversation. Spotify has picked Ella Langley, Choosing Texas. I can tell by the way. And I have to agree, I'm not even a country girl, but if Drake likes it, I mean, come on. Actually, I heard Drake was going to be on the remix, or maybe he's making a remix. I'm not sure, but I'm obsessed with that song. I will wake up and it's just in my head. And the funny thing is, I don't even really throw it on myself, but every time it plays, I'm jamming out. I'm having a good time. It's just a banger. What up to Ella?
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1: And we were just talking our song of summer for this year. I mean, even if you don't like country, you have to like Ella Langley, Choosing Texas. There's something in that song. It has that thing, right? But since we're going back to 2016, that was a big theme this year. I want to take it back to the top songs of summer 2016. Number one, One Dance by Drake. I mean, he ran summer 16, let's be honest. Dance Hall, really fun vibe to that one. Can't Stop the Feeling, Justin Timberlake Trolls. Don't Let Me Down, Chain Smokers. Ooh, Cheap Thrills by Sia. This Is What You Came For, Calvin Harris and Rihanna. 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Panda by Designer. Panda. And I Took a Pill in Ibiza. That was a fun summer. I loved all those songs.

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1: Bianca hanging out. We are gearing up for our 3-day weekend, or maybe it's underway already. I always say if you can make it a 4-day when you're already getting a 3-day, why not? Take the extra day. There's still time.
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0: 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Come on.

let's be honest. How much work are we actually getting done today? Are we being productive or are we just moving the mouse around every few minutes so nobody asks questions? Is your brain already in a pool floaty? I get it. Let's get you through the rest of this day and into the holiday weekend. 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Show me your into summer photo dump. I want to see it all. Hit me up. Beauty with an IE. No I in the B.

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1: 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I'll break it down coming up.
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Before we close out summer, it's time to revisit some of the biggest moments in music, sports, and pop culture that happened over the past few months. Jay-Z turned his Yankee Stadium anniversary show into an all-star weekend. Rihanna came out from Run This Town. Beyonce was a surprise guest, and Eminem as well. Imagine being at that show. Then there was Taylor Swift and Travis Kelce. Of course, they got married at Madison Square Garden with Adam Sandler officiating. I wish I could see that. I just want to see that moment. Even the person performing the ceremony was an A-lister. Ariana Grande had us talking about rekindling with her ex, Ricky. The two went Instagram official in August, nearly a decade after their breakup. Apparently, some summer romances come with a second chapter. And basketball had a major breakup of its own. LeBron James told the Lakers he would play elsewhere after 8 seasons. Meanwhile, the Secret Lives of Mormon Wives, Taylor Frankie Paul, reportedly entered a treatment facility voluntarily on her doctor's recommendation, amend her legal dispute with her ex, Dakota. And finally, summer brought a heartbreaking goodbye to Dolly Parton, who died August 25th. From her music to her generosity, she gave generations of people something to love. A summer full of surprises and some moments we'll remember for a long time.

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1: 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I can't wait. Come follow,
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3: 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And before I kick off the mix, get us in the homie Mike G a happy birthday. Also coming from Victor and Jeanette. They're his biggest fans. They wanted to wish you a big happy birthday. I know it's this weekend. And the suegra, who's making the pastel for him. So the man, the myth. Yes, he is a legend here in El Paso. Shout out to the homie Mike G. A happy birthday, buddy. Hopefully you have a great weekend. And hopefully you guys are having a great start to your weekend. Friday, Carol G's in concert. Becky G, they are here in El Paso. So we'd like to welcome them to the 915 to Chuco Town. Welcome, ladies. And hopefully you guys enjoy the concert. Guys, please, portense bien. We want to catch you. We don't want to catch you guys on FitFam. Please. Please, please. And whatever you guys are getting yourselves into, drive safe and keep it of a... Speaking of traffic, we'll keep an eye on traffic for you guys coming up in a few minutes. But right now, buckle up. It is Friday.

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0: 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I missed a birthday. Hold on, let me get it really fast. A happy birthday going out to Astro. Happy birthday, buddy. That is coming from your dad, Mike. They wanted to wish you a big happy birthday. So happy birthday, Astro. All right. Looking at some traffic for you guys. I know we are expecting some rain. I don't know de donde. Yesterday, mentirosos. ¿Dónde eran mentirosos? ¿Sí, mentirosos? They said yesterday was supposed to rain. 40% chance of raining. Ah, todo seco. It rained this morning, but I think it just rained enough to get the cars dirty. But it was saying it was supposed to... Now I'm looking at the app and mira, nada. Well, whatever it is, you guys, please drive safe. Look at it. Looking at traffic for you guys. There is one accident. It is on the downtown on-ramp eastbound. And that's the only thing saying I-10 and downtown on-ramp eastbound. I don't know where the hell that is. But wherever that is, you guys, if you guys are in that area, please drive safe. Got to take a quick break. Keep it right where it is. 5 o'clock, Bambucha.
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If you guys have the app, you guys can find us under Mix 92.7. Other than that, you guys, again, friend reminder, please be safe. If you guys are heading out to the Carol G, all the bichotas, you know it's going to be crazy. Traffic's going to be a mess in that area. So pump the brakes. Take your patience because this weekend is going to be crazy. Carol G, Becky G in town. And you guys, ya saben, traffic is going to pile up in that area. So please take your patience. Drive safe. Enjoy your weekend if you're heading out to the Wine Fest as well. Whatever you're getting yourselves into. A friendly reminder, we want to catch you guys back here on Tuesday. We're not going to be here on Monday, guys. So if you guys send birthdays on Monday, nobody's going to be here to say those birthdays. So we'll all be back on here on the morning show and the 5 o'clock Bambucha on Tuesday. We actually got the day off. Yeah, we have the day off. So enjoy your weekend, and we'll see you guys back here on Tuesday.